0: bad, bad, getting lit. Boy. Love you, vibe,
1: yeah.
0: We the best.
1: Boy.
0: Give me the light,
1: yeah.
0: And we turn it up every time.
1: Every
0: time. And we bust it up, watch it, yeah.
1: Watch it.
0: Ha!
2: Kimba, how you bad, so?
3: Tus artistas favoritos están contando cosas que no te debes perder. Ingresa ya a los40.com.co. ¿Qué te habrán contado hoy? 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